When I came to Spain and I saw people partying, I thought to myself, what the fuck? All day, all night, all day.

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All day, all night, all day, all night.

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Rhythm of the music and the body start to move. Can you feel when the music starts to play? Rhythm of the music and the body starts to sway. You can feel when the music starts to

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FIFA la noche, FIFA los DJ. I couldn't believe what I was leaving, so I called my friend Johnny and I said to him, Johnny, la gente está muy loca.

Now I will introduce you to the sound. Basically, there are two: the dum and the tak. On your drum.

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couple years flashing by, and I'm doing okay. In the back of my mind, all I hear is your name. 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